0: Hi, this is Alice Cooper.
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2: 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And your seasoned host is never short on stories to share. 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
0: You're here in Alice's Attic once again. I've actually never had this attic cleaned before. All of the cleaning ladies I hired mysteriously disappeared. I'm assuming the attic ate their souls. So, big hour coming up. You gotta love the 80s with the Cars song that Rick Ocasek recorded in one live take. Then Tales from the Attic about taking over Wembley Arena with Brian May. And finally, rock trivia about a song that Jimi Hendrix said was the only happy one he ever wrote. But now, let's do some music.
2: It's Alice's Attic Weekend.

0: 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Alice's Attic with Alice Cooper.
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2: Tonight I'm taking you back to May 18th, 2001. I was playing Wembley Arena in London on the Brutal Planet Tour. Brian May had come to the show. We have a long friendship and ran in the same circles for years. So he was backstage for the show and we started talking. And at some point he said he would join us for the encore. So we decided to do Schools Out, but also something special for the crowd. So when the encore time came, Brian was in the wings. I didn't announce him. We just started the We Will Rock You riff, the boom, boom, clap, boom, boom, clap. And the crowd immediately knew something was happening because we don't do that in an Alice Cooper show. Then Brian walked out and the place went insane. That's the cool thing about being in a band and knowing other guys in other bands. I just went the other night to see Youngblood. It was one of the best shows I've seen ever. He kills it every night. That guy's amazing. And I told him, I said, you know, the Vampires are going to be doing the O2. In London. Are you going to be there in August? He goes, yeah. And I said, well, jump up and we'll do some stuff together. So, I mean, that's the cool thing about having a band that can improvise. Well, if you think Brian May should join my band permanently, send your thoughts to alice@alicesattic.com. I'll be back after this with rock trivia, so don't move.
0: Alice will be right back with more rock and roll that doesn't suck.
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11: 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Don't expect is for your very own late night pal to be a member of the Rock and Roll Hall of Fame. But then again, this ain't your average rock and roll rodeo. Confide in him now, and you shall be rewarded. It's Alice's Attic with Alice Cooper.
9: I'm back. Yes, it is the man behind the mask, your beloved Uncle Alice Cooper. Kane and I, when we were writing Constrictor, all we watched was slasher movies and stuff like that. And we decided Constrictor should be the musical version of a slasher. And then they called us and said, hey, do you want to do the music for Friday the 13th, part 6? And I said, I'd do some songs for it, certainly. Man Behind the Mask. Okay, maybe I'm not your beloved uncle, but at least you're listening to me. So I'll take that. Up here in Alice's Attic, I've got all your favorite rock stars locked in, which means I have to play their songs. So you're lucky if you like the likes of Queen, ZZ Top, Rat, or even these guys.
11: Alice's Attic Weekend.

0: 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Alice's Attic with Alice Cooper.
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0: This is Tales from the Attic.
2: A little bit ago, I mentioned the man behind the mask from my Constrictor album, which I recorded in 1985. And that was also the year I guest starred on another record. Anybody remember? The band name rhymes with Misted Blister. Yes, I'm talking about Dee Snider and Twisted Sister. The song Be Cruel to Your School was written by Dee and ended up on Twisted's fourth album, Come Out and Play, which turned out to be a hugely successful album for the guys. Brian Setzer, Billy Joel, and saxophonist Clarence Clemons also appear on Be Cruel to Your School. So I was in very good company. It was when video was going crazy, MTV was insane, and it just seemed to me like myself and Dee Snider should be together on a video. And that's tonight's tale, so now your brain has expanded 2.1%.
0: Alice will be right back.
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0: 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Alice's Attic with Alice Cooper. And

0: There's more Alice Cooper coming sooner than later. 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
6: It's a lovely night for a moon dance, or for Alice Cooper to play you songs that could cause you to headbang, cry, or make it so that you can't drive 55. You're definitely in the right place. What's up for this hour on Alice's Attic, you may wonder? Will the attic dwellers like Gustavo commandeer the airwaves and play only songs by ABBA and Tom Jones? Probably that's not in Gustavo's wheelhouse. Okay, here's a little something that's not Dancing Queen by ABBA.
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It's Alice's Attic with Alice Cooper.

0: 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Alice's Attic with Alice Cooper.
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0: Now on Alice's Attic, a look at people that are strange and often dense, mindless, obtuse, vacuous. In other words, stupid.
1: Well, there's a fine line between clever and stupid, as they say in Spinal Tap, and I'm not sure which the story is. A video posted on TikTok by user Madison Gooch shows an elderly couple at the beach, the pair directly in front of Madison and her family blocking their view of the water. Instead of asking the couple to move or moving themselves, Madison's mom

0: scattered a bunch of food near the couple. The dropped food immediately attracted attention of nearby birds, and within seconds, a flock swooped in, swarmed around the unsuspecting couple. The birds made a huge racket and mess, and the couple packed up and left quickly. At the end of the video, Gooch added the word, move. Once the internet saw the video, people were divided as to whether it was a genius move or horribly inconsiderate and passive-aggressive. I think it's more aggressive than passive, don't you? Or you could just move to the other side of the beach, just 10 feet to the left or 10 feet to the right. Would have been maybe easier. The beach is so small that two people blocked your view. Oh, people of the world, you're just so endlessly fascinating. Already, more where that came from.
1: Alice will be back in a moment.
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1: What song by the band War was used in the 1978 Cheech and Chong movie Up in Smoke and was also on the film's original soundtrack? Low Rider. It was sung by War's Charles Miller, with Lee Oscar contributing the harmonica. Lee Oscar, one of the great harmonica players. So here it is, Low Rider.

0: Alice Cooper coming up next. Alice's Attic with Alice Cooper.
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7: 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I'm not actually your uncle, so don't expect me to write you into my will. Anyway, this hour in the attic, songs we just don't understand from a Kiss song. 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
9: Alice's Attic Weekend.

Alice will have songs we just don't understand in just a few. Now it's more rock. It's Alice's Attic with Alice Cooper.

0: confounded, bewildered, and befuddled? Let Alice Cooper clear it up for you in songs we just don't understand.
1: Before Peter Criss was in Kiss, he played drums in a New York City band called Chelsea. Chelsea's guitarist was a man named Mike Brand. Mike Brand's wife was named Becky. Becky used to call the studio constantly during rehearsals to ask when Mike was coming home. This was apparently a significant and ongoing situation, so another Chelsea member named Stan Penridge wrote down Mike's response to these calls over a period of several days and turned them into a song, "Beck, I hear you calling, but I can't come home right now." They recorded a demo, but the song was just never released as the band broke up shortly after. Years passed, and Criss joined Kiss, who were recording Destroyer with producer Bob Ezrin. Criss brought the old song around, so Ezrin took it home, changed the tempo, changed some of the phrasing, and sat at the piano with Criss at the record plant and worked through the transformation. And the song became Beth. But the roots of the song are still just the mocking lyrics of Mike Brand's wife, Becky. So here it is.

0: 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Alice's Attic with Alice Cooper.
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Alice's Attic with Alice Cooper.

0: night. Alice's Attic with Alice Cooper presents more fun and freaky facts. Take it away, Coop.
1: It's time to be freaked out like the freaks that you are. Here we go. Pittsburgh is the only city where all major sport teams have the same colors, black and gold. Consistency. The opposite of albino is melanistic. The term footage comes from films being measured in feet when being edited. The first film with over $100 million budget was True Lies, which was made in 1994. And finally tonight, Heart Island is the final burial place to over a million of New York City's unclaimed bodies, which makes it the largest government-sponsored mass grave on Earth. There's a story there. There's got to be a great song about that. I'm going to remember that one. Well, I'm going to take a quick break, but I'll be right back with a live and kicking tune, so stay right there. I would imagine if there's over a million New York citizens' unclaimed bodies, that there's probably like a ghost festival going on there. Ghost stock.
0: Your teller of Detroit stories, Alice Cooper, will return after these messages.
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0: Now, some live music for a dead audience.
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2: Who doesn't love the Skynyrd song Freebird? Me. It was written by Alan Collins and Ronnie Van Zant. The story Collins told, he was with his girlfriend Kathy, and she asked him if he loved her. He said he was free as a bird. She asked what kind of bird. He went home and wrote the chord progression, and this particular live recording matters for a specific reason. It was the last time Skynyrd ever played at Winterland, which was one of the great rock venues in America. We played there. It was great. It was the Fillmore District of San Francisco, where the Stones had played, where the band played their last waltz, where Zeppelin had played, and countless others, me being in the countless others. And the Winterland of 1976 was already historic. So, here's Freebird. I think that they probably gave out Bic lighters in the audience. Live from Winterland, 1976.

0: Cooper is coming up next. Alice's Attic with Alice Cooper.
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1: It's your Uncle Alice checking in on you. I hope things are well with everyone out there. Yes, the world is in a rough place, but we've got each other and rock and roll, so let's be kind and helpful. It's easier than being a jerk. But if you're in the attic, being a jerk is okay. And studies do show, actually, that listening to music lowers production of stress hormones. Huh. Yes, apparently REO Speedwagon and Black Sabbath can help reduce elevated heart rates and alleviate anxiety, and also gets rid of those wrinkles under your eyes, does your taxes, and rotates your tires. Okay, let's give it a try with this other song.

Get ready for more Attic Classics in a few on Alice's Attic with Alice Cooper. And let's do more rock right now. It's Alice's Attic with Alice Cooper.

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1: Moody Blues have an album titled Every Good Boy Deserves Favor. And maybe someday I'll explain to you how that got that title. I can tell you right now. EGBDF are the lines in the treble clef. And we've heard that since the very beginning. In school, we actually had to take music appreciation, and you learn things like that. They don't have that in school now. I guess you just learn that in the garage. But now I've got a song from that album that you don't hear much, but I'm going to change that. The tune is The Story in Your Eyes, and the band's Justin Hayward says that he wrote that song at home while playing his Martin D28 acoustic guitar. Product placement. Ultimately, keyboard player Mike Pinder added Mellotron to the song, and it turned out just like this, The Story in Your Eyes.

0: 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Alice's Attic with Alice Cooper.
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1: Hello, I'm a big fan, and some of my best childhood memories are listening to your music while my mom was driving around Seattle. I now live in Arizona, and while I love it here, I hate that I haven't been able to see my mom since 2019. I know this is a long shot, but I thought it would be an incredible Mother's Day gift, even if a little late or way early, if Alice Cooper could tell my mom, PJ Connell, that her daughter Nicole says Happy Mother's Day. I know it's unlikely. Either way, please know you are incredible and a huge inspiration to so many people, including myself and my parents. Nicole. Well, Nicole, of course I'm going to do that. Nothing better than your mom and dad. So, PJ, Mom, Nicole says she loves you.

0: and she misses you. And to jump on a Greyhound and come on down to Arizona. All right. My parents were very odd. My dad being a pastor, they started in big band music. I was very surprised when the Beatles came out and the Rolling Stones and the Animals and the Yardbirds and the Kinks, that my dad loved those bands. My dad thought those bands were great. And he might have been the only pastor to sit around that could tell you who played guitar in the Yardbirds. If you'd like to wish someone a happy Arbor Day, why? Drop me a line at alice@aliceisattic.com. Or you could just make like a tree and leaf.
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0: Who said musicians had to be creative?
1: Just ask our next artist on Cooper's Covers. And now for something completely unoriginal.
2: All right, I got a song that's not a cover, but a reworking. I guess that counts. The song is Because the Night, recorded in August 1977 by Patti Smith. But Bruce Springsteen wrote the song, recorded it on June 1st, 1977. And 2 months later, Smith did the song. It was producer Jimmy Iovine who brought the song to Patti. She then added her own lyrics and recorded it. I would say that's a co-write. Interestingly, the first time it was performed was by Patti at CBGB's in New York, with Springsteen joining on vocals and guitar. He later did the song on his tour, but with his own lyrics. A lot of people are, I've worked with a lot of songwriters, and they'll come up with a song, and I'll say, well, that's great. You know what? In order for me to use it, I'm going to have to change this lyric. And they go, no, no, can't change the lyrics. And I go, why? Well, because that's how it's written. And I go, yeah, but it's a piece of clay. You can do anything you want to it. It's your own song. I can't use it the way it is right now. We can't change the lyrics. And then I work with other ones.

And they go, yeah, do whatever you want to do, as long as it makes sense with the music. And, of course, it always will. And now Patti Smith's hit version of Because the Night. Thank you.

0: And that concludes another magical and memorable edition of Alice's Attic. Maybe you'll hear from Alice during the week, or maybe you'll just have to wait in quiet desperation for Alice to deem you worthy of his attention again next weekend. Alice's Attic with Alice Cooper.
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1: Cloudiness will be sticking around today. Just a few showers or storms expected, but most areas should remain dry. Expect highs in the upper 80s. It stays muggy tonight with lows in the mid-70s and a bit more sun Tuesday. Just the slightest chance for a shower or storm. Temperatures will be warming up with highs in the 90s and heat index values over 100. Summer-like weather continues into the midweek with highs in the 90s, heat index values over 100, and only the slimmest chance for a cooling shower. I'm meteorologist Dave Baker with your Storm Station forecast, WBRZ Channel 2.
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5: Yep.
2: We got Gina.
4: Hi.
2: So, slow dancing at the prom. I asked everybody to find a slow dance prom song from the year they graduated high school.
4: Mm-hmm.
2: All right, so this is a song. We talked about it. It had to be from your senior year because there could have been a song that came out like toward the tail end of 94 or whatever.
3: Yeah.
2: For me, I graduated in 95, so it could be like a song that came out tail end of 94 but was still really big throughout that year.
4: Right.
2: Senior prom rolls around. Yeah, and
3: of course, you're going to use it at the prom.
2: This would be one of the big slow dance songs. Now, this is one of our best of sevens. So we have seven songs to choose from.
4: Okay.
2: And what we're going to ask everybody to do is you got to add the seven. You can only choose four. Only four make the cut in your opinion exclusively.
4: Right.
2: We have seven to choose from. I'll just go ahead and throw mine out there. Boys to Men.
4: Yes.
2: Yep. Senior prom 1995. You know, I didn't go to the prom. This song, what you couldn't escape it.

0: according to all the stats that I can see about like what people actually stream and what are they listening, is John Mayer's third most popular.
1: Damn.
2: What?
1: Okay. Yeah.
3: That's massive for sure.
0: Yeah. All right, so text your four that you're keeping over to 22987. Then we'll go around the room and see what everybody else got and just kind of get an idea of what the listeners like the most. And I'll tell you about that next here on The Woody Show. Hang on.
4: The Woody Show. We'll be right back.
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17: 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And if you see traffic problems, dial #250, keyword Baton Rouge Traffic. I'm Ray Romero.
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0: It's Eagle 98.1. It is the Woody Show. My name is Woody. That's Greg Gorey.
1: Hey.
0: We got Menace. Yeah. Gina Grad. Seabass is here. We got Sammy.
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11: We remain in good shape this morning with no major accidents or breakdowns or particularly heavy interstate backups on the board. That said, we are starting to see quite a bit more volume on I-12, currently at 15 minutes from Jubin to the 10-12 split, but that's still in pretty good shape. I-10, Prairieville to Highland, 5 minutes, and 12 ahead of that from Highland on up to the new bridge. I'm Ray Romero.
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14: Cloudiness will be sticking around today. Just a few showers or storms expected, but most areas should remain dry. Expect highs in the upper 80s. It stays muggy tonight with lows in the mid-70s and a bit more sun Tuesday. Just the slightest chance for a shower or storm. Temperatures will be warming up with highs in the 90s and heat index values over 100. Summer-like weather continues into the midweek with highs in the 90s, heat index values over 100, and only the slimmest chance for a cooling shower. I'm meteorologist Dave Bacon with your Storm Station forecast, WBRZ Channel 2.
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0: 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Tonight at 7, you got Mark Adams for Backstage Pass because, you know, he always has like a live track and a story behind it, right? Mm-hmm. And he still breaks Michelle's rules that she's got about those unauthorized double shots, right?
1: Oh, yeah.
0: That is a Backstage Pass. Expect it. Demand it tonight at 7 here on Eagle 98.1. 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
5: Well, we are seeing more and more traffic volume on the roadway and a little backup on I-12, mostly between Range and the Amede River.

0: River Bridge, but it's very minor. It should only take a few minutes to get through. No big I-10 problems on the board. We remain on the quiet side into and out of the Baton Rouge region at this stage of the Monday morning drive. Both Plaquemines and ferry boats are in service. I'm Ray Romero.
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3: Louisiana Radio Network, I'm John Burns. While the Republicans are dominating the airwaves in Louisiana's U.S. Senate race, there's also a runoff on the Democratic side. Here's Andrew Greenstein.
4: Gary Crockett and Jamie Davis are squaring off June 27th for the right to represent the Democratic Party in the general election for U.S. Senate. Crockett says even though he had never previously run for public office, he felt a calling.
5: Things aren't that great here in Louisiana, but I love Louisiana, and so I'm trying to do what the people ask me to do as well.
4: Davis says there's a clear distinction between him and those vying for the Republican nomination.
6: Do they want an elite or do they want the guy from next door, the farmer from around the corner?
4: I'm Andrew Greenstein.
3: After hours of searching the New Orleans Lakeshore area yesterday for a 30 to 40 year old Hispanic man who was reported missing yesterday afternoon, a spokesperson for the Coast Guard said most crews suspended their search for the night around 11. New Orleans police got the report of a drowning near the 1800 block of Lakeshore Drive just after 3 yesterday. We're told the search will resume this morning. The University of New Orleans is switching gears as it prepares to transition to the LSU system July 1st. Interim Chancellor Jeanette Weiland says the university wouldn't have survived without the $20 million cash infusion from the state of Louisiana, but now they're back in the black and looking ahead.
7: We're not going to subject ourselves to a survival mindset anymore. Now we are in a growth mindset, and the entire campus is rallied around one key performance indicator, which is enrollment growth.
3: LRN.
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0: And so apparently the smart people are on the text line getting concert tickets, you know, random hookups, all that stuff. 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Or don't. And it's just, you know, more stuff for everybody else.
2: Yeah, really. 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
4: If you're coming in on

0: If you're coming in on I-12, there's just minor backup there. 15 minutes from Jubin to the 10-12 split. I-10 from Prairieville to Highland is 5 minutes, and 12 minutes ahead of that, continuing up to the new bridge. LA-1, a 10-minute ride from Addis to the I-10 on-ramp. Overall, we remain in good shape into and out of the Baton Rouge area. I'm Ray Romero.
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0: 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Good morning, Baton Rouge. We are the Woody Show. And Journey is hitting Lafayette on June 28th.
1: Rev.
0: So you're going to sing your lungs out all night long. We want to get you there. Keep listening here on Eagle 98.1 for your chance to win tickets. 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

0: students are relying on tools like ChatGPT to complete their homework, which means they're not building the underlying programming and problem-solving skills that the classes are designed to teach.
1: That's what we've been saying.
0: So when exams and in-person assessments require independent thinking, those gaps are very visible, leading to much higher failure rates.
2: I could see that for an introductory math class, but you're not in an introductory computer science class unless you want to do computer science. So you'd think those people would be extra motivated. Like when I took the teaching exam thing, and like a third of those people failed too. I'm like, well, these are the people that want to be teachers. How do you fail this test?
3: Are they just lazy? It's pretty much. You think it's laziness?
2: Yeah, but if you're in a Berkeley CS class, computer science, you've got to be pretty smart, you'd think.
4: Just to get in.
2: Right. Well, but they keep cutting the SATs and ACTs.
1: And you don't have to take them.
0: That's true.
2: Yeah,
5: so, and if you used AI in high school to get in.
2: Right.
4: Yeah. Good point.
2: Yeah. Bunch of dum-dums.
0: Never going to end up working at SpaceX that way. You know what I'm saying?
3: Nope. I used to live by the campus for a second. They did have a pretty cool crepe place, so I'd be there all the time.
0: Oh, they did.
3: Instead of studying.
2: Get smarter.
3: Yeah.
0: Yep. 877-44-WOODY. 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

0: 10 and I-12 is getting a bit heavier now. It's 18 minutes from Jubin to the 10-12 split. I-10 is still cooperating pretty well. 12 minutes from Highland to the new bridge and on LA-1, 10-minute drive there from Addis to the I-10 on-ramp. No big accident spots into and out of the area. And if you see traffic problems, dial #250, keyword Baton Rouge traffic. I'm Ray Romero.
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3: Cloudiness will be sticking around today. Just a few showers or storms expected, but most areas should remain dry. Expect highs in the upper 80s. It stays muggy tonight with lows in the mid-70s and a bit more sun Tuesday. Just the slightest chance for a shower or storm. Temperatures will be warming up with highs in the 90s and heat index values over 100. Summer-like weather continues into the midweek with highs in the 90s, heat index values over 100, and only the slimmest chance for a cooling shower. I'm meteorologist Dave Baker with your Storm Station forecast, WBRZ Channel 2.
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0: And America is turning 250. 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
0: Yep. And Eagle 98.1 wants to celebrate. Text USA or flag. 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
0: 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We're going to take a quick break. More Woody Show is next. Hang on.

0: will realize that when things happen, life happens, as they say, and he will make sure to get you off.
1: Okay, but you
2: know, one way or another.
3: That's right.
0: But to Darren's earlier point about me not maybe coming home one day, I'll quote Braveheart. Every man dies. Not every man really lives.
3: Okay.
1: All right. Well, hey, Darren Cavanocchi, everybody.
4: Yeah.
3: Thanks,
4: Darren.
2: How's you guys?
1: How's everything going? Everything good? Staying busy?
2: Everything is great. Everything is great. Seabass has not been in custody for a long time, so I feel like my life is easy.
0: Thank you.
1: Yeah. All right, Darren. Yeah. Hey, man. Appreciate you taking our call.
2: Call anytime. I love you guys. I miss you. Be well.
1: All right. See you. Bye.
4: You too, Darren.
1: Bye. There's Darren Cavanocchi, everybody.
3: Awesome.
1: Yeah. All right. 877-44-WOODY. That's 877-44-WOODY. 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
15: We had some trouble for a few minutes with a stalled vehicle that blocked the center lane on eastbound I-10 near Dalrymple for a few minutes. Police units already pushed them out of the road, so the lane's back open for the moment. We're still braking on the Port Allen side of the bridge, and there's a 110 backup that's back through the Capitol Access area, so you will lose a few minutes still along the way there, but things are starting to improve. I'm Ray Romero.
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18: Louisiana Radio Network, I'm John Burns. While the Republican candidates for U.S. Senate are dominating the airways in the run-up to the runoff, both in terms of advertising and in headlines, there's also a runoff for the Democratic nomination as well. Jamie Davis and Gary Crockett will square off June 27th for the right to take on Julia Letlow or John Fleming in the November general election. Davis was the runaway top vote-getter in the primary, garnering 47% of the vote. He's urging his supporters to get out the vote once again.
19: We are just revisiting some of the people to let them know that we're still running and that we have a runoff on June the 27th and asking them to get out and vote once more again.
18: Gary Crockett, on the other hand, barely eked out second place, besting Nick Alvarez by just 284 votes to advance to the runoff. Crockett says his strategy is pretty simple.
3: I've engaged Nick
9: and his camp.

0: and his supporters. But in addition to that, I'm going after no party voters as well.
1: Last week, LSU lost five-star edge rusher Jaden Bryant as the South Carolina native decommitted from the Tigers and gave a verbal pledge to Miami. But on Sunday, LSU got a commitment from another five-star edge rusher as KJ Green from Stone Mountain, Georgia, chose the Tigers over Georgia, Alabama, and Oregon. Green had 18 sacks, 40 tackles for a loss, and four forced fumbles at Stevenson High School last season. Louisiana Radio Network.
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0: right, it's the Woody Show. It is Eagle 98.1.
1: Right. Yeah.
0: Thank you for being here, giving us some of your time this morning. Just a little heads up, the Baton Rouge Children's Advocacy Center's Celebrity Waiter. That event is back.
2: Okay.
0: It's July 22nd at L'Auberge. Come see Michelle Southern, Alondra Villarreal, Chris Marler, and a whole bunch of other celebrities, local celebrities, competing for tips to help local child abuse victims. So it's a good cause.
1: Yeah, yes. Totally.
0: A full Roaring 20s theme. Oh!
2: Oh! Oh!
0: Details now. Eagle981.com for all that. We are The Woody Show. More next. Hang on.
3: The love of my life is a shady lady tearing me up just to bring me down. Used to be calm, but now she's crazy.
4: I don't mind.
3: Tearing me down like a jungle monkey, cutting me up.

0: your favorite donut? This is the normal by the numbers. Okay. This is the top 10. Mine's not on it. Mine's not on it at all. Number one is just the standard round glazed donut. Mm-hmm. That's the number one. Fave.
1: They're great, but they're not number one.
0: No. Number two, rainbow sprinkles. Mm-hmm. Number three, old fashioned.
2: Yes.
1: Yeah.
0: Number four is the jelly donut, like a raspberry jelly.
2: Sure, why not?
0: Number five, Greg, the apple fritter.
1: Mm. Yeah.
0: Number six, they put donut holes.
2: Oh, okay. Yeah. Like munchkins.
3: All right.
0: Yeah. Well, munchkins and the two places that I did go to, they had a ton of donut holes.
2: Like really?
0: Different, yeah. Glazed ones, chocolate ones.
2: The blueberry ones are so good.
0: And then the powdered sugar ones.
2: Oh, yeah.
0: Chocolate frosted is at number seven.
4: Yes.
2: All right.
0: Crumb cake at number eight. Blueberry cake at number nine. Those are good. I do like those blueberry ones when you see them. And then the glazed twist or the sugar twist, it was a tie for number 10.
2: Mm. I like the sugar.
1: Powdered donuts, those can die.
0: Yeah, they're too messy.
1: Boring, dry.
0: They're boring, dry.
2: They're tough to eat.
0: Yeah. Again, if they're sitting there and someone's got like a bag of like donuts or whatever those things,
1: or Entenmann's or whatever.
0: Yeah, I'll eat them bitches.
2: But do you guys not appreciate just like the one that just like, I don't even, it's not called an old fashioned, but like an old fashioned donut with like not much going on, like the cake donut.
1: Just plain?
0: No. Yeah,
2: it's
0: no.
2: It's not your thing.
0: No, it's not. There's no glaze on it. There's no frosting on it.
1: It's a waste of fat.
2: I get it. Like,
3: look, I'll eat it.
1: A waste.
2: Or the one with like the crumbly crumbs on it. Oh, I love that.
1: It can't be dry.
2: Oh, I love it.
0: Yeah. I mean, hey, again, like pizza.
2: No such thing as bad donut.
0: If donuts are around, I'm taking one. And so when I bought these donuts, and I did get them. I'm like, oh, I'm out running. The kids will think this is, you know, cool. And, you know, I did it for the kids.
2: Aww.
0: And I brought them home. And I went to go grab one, and I grabbed the knife, and I cut one in half like an idiot.
2: Oh, yeah.
0: Like, oh,
2: that
0: I'm
2: always
0: just,
2: works.
0: I'm just going to eat half.
1: Yeah.
0: And I ate the half, and then immediately had the second half.
2: Yeah. Oh, don't mind if I do.
0: So all I did was dirty a knife.
3: Oh, you got to chew the half, idiot. Dude. You got to, like, chew them in your mouth and then spit them out.
1: Yeah, exactly.
4: Yeah.
0: Just spit it out.
2: For the
0: mouth feel.
2: Yeah.
1: Or just smell them, you know?
0: 877-44-WOODY. You can text us. 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
10: We are still seeing some slowing on eastbound I-10 from the Port Allen side of the bridge down past the I-110. Part of that is because of our earlier stalled vehicle at Dalrymple, which is gone. Lanes have been back open for a while. Minimal slowing in I-12, which looks like it has begun the wind-down portion of the morning. And the main thing is no major accident spots on the board into and out of the capital city area. I'm Ray Romero.
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1: I was born with a sunny disposition, but I had so much knee pain and foot pain, I wasn't that way anymore. I didn't know what to do. 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
12: The drive this morning remains on the quiet side as we begin to wind things down. Really aren't seeing much out there at this point. Both I-10 and I-12 are moving at or very close to posted speeds with no big problem spots on the board into and out of the Baton Rouge area. And if you see traffic problems, dial #250, keyword Baton Rouge traffic. I'm Ray Romero.
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16: Cloudiness will be sticking around today. Just a few showers or storms expected, but most areas should remain dry. Expect highs

0: the upper 80s. It stays muggy tonight with lows in the mid-70s and a bit more sun Tuesday. Just the slightest chance for a shower or storm. Temperatures will be warming up with highs in the 90s and heat index values over 100. Summer-like weather continues into the midweek with highs in the 90s, heat index values over 100, and only the slimmest chance for a cooling shower. I'm meteorologist Dave Baker with your Storm Station forecast, WBRZ Channel 2.
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0: 877-44-WOODY if you're calling in. Text it in with whatever you got. That's a way to do it. 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
0: 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Anything, anyone you'd like to have us mention when we get to your check-in? 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
3: I-10 and I-12 are both moving along in good shape. The backups remaining at this point are pretty minimal, nothing that's going to hold you up for very long. So let's hope that trend continues as we move along and start to wind things down for this Monday morning drive. Traveling I-10 in from Ascension Parish, I-12 from Walker and Denham Springs. No big problems along the way. I'm Ray Romero.
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5: Louisiana Radio Network, I'm John Burns. While the Republicans are dominating the airwaves in Louisiana's U.S. Senate race, there's also a runoff on the Democratic side. Here's Andrew Greenstein.
6: Gary Crockett and Jamie Davis are squaring off June 27th for the right to represent the Democratic Party in the general election for U.S. Senate. Crockett says even though he had never previously run for public office, he felt a calling.
7: Things aren't that great here in Louisiana, but I love Louisiana, and so I'm trying to do what the people asked me to do as well.
6: Davis says there's a clear distinction between him and those vying for the Republican nomination.
8: Do they want an elite or do they want the guy from next door, the farmer from around the corner?
6: I'm Andrew Greenstein.
5: After hours of search in the New Orleans Lakeshore area yesterday for a 30 to 40 year old Hispanic man who was reported missing yesterday afternoon, a spokesperson for the Coast Guard said most crews suspended their search for the night around 11. New Orleans police got the report of a drowning near the 1800 block of Lakeshore Drive just after 3 yesterday. We're told the search will resume this morning. The University of New Orleans is switching gears as it prepares to transition to the LSU system July 1st. Interim Chancellor Jeanette Weiland says the university wouldn't have survived without the $20 million cash infusion from the state of Louisiana, but now they're back in the black and looking ahead.
9: We're not going to subject ourselves to a survival mindset anymore. Now we are in a growth mindset, and the entire campus is rallied around one key performance indicator, which is enrollment growth.
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0: according to all the stats that I can see about like what people actually stream and what are they listening, is John Mayer's third most popular.
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0: Yeah. 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
4: Our drive time on I-12 from Juban to the 10-12 split is an easy 11 minutes. Eastbound I-10 from LA 415 across the river to Highland, that's 15-minute drive. And westbound from Highland to the bridge, 15 minutes there as well. No big problem spots as we wind down the morning drive. And if you see traffic problems, dial pound 250, keyword Baton Rouge traffic. I'm Ray Romero.
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2: Yes.
0: It's happening. 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

0: You're number one, number two, Boys to Men, and then Mariah Carey. And then from there, I just from my glance at it, I was putting Verve on there, which makes sense, you know.
1: I like that
0: with
1: song.
0: With the radio station and the audience.
1: Yeah.
0: That makes some sense. You know, Gina was digging deeper to try to figure out like what that fourth, what is the fourth?
1: It is Slow Dancing in a Burning Room.
2: Yes.
1: Okay, fine.
0: And John Mayer, huh?
1: John Mayer.
0: Oh, yeah.
1: Number three, Lady A. Number two, Mariah Carey. And people be loving your song, Woody.
0: Yeah, well, I mean, that's like one of the biggest songs of all time. Yeah. That's what I mean. Like those two
3: are the
0: two. Yeah, right. Yeah,
1: yep.
0: Exactly. All right. Well, thanks for your votes, everybody. Appreciate that. We're going to take a quick break. Got some more Woody Show coming up for you next. Hang on.
4: 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Rock all day. 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
1: If you're traveling I-12 from Jubin to the 10-12 split, that's 11 minutes. Westbound I-10, Prairieville to Highland Road, a 5-minute drive there, and 12 ahead of that, Highland to the bridge. LA-1 at 10 minutes from Addis to the I-10 on-ramp. No major problem spots for the moment. And if you see traffic trouble, dial #250, keyword Baton Rouge traffic. I'm Ray Romero.
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3: Cloudiness will be sticking around today. Just a few showers or storms expected, but most areas should remain dry. Expect highs in the upper 80s. It stays muggy tonight with lows in the mid-70s and a bit more sun Tuesday. Just the slightest chance for a shower or storm. Temperatures will be warming up with highs in the 90s and heat index values over 100. Summer-like weather continues into the midweek with highs in the 90s, heat index values over 100, and only the slimmest chance for a cooling shower. I'm meteorologist Dave Baker with your Storm Station forecast, WBRZ Channel 2.
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1: That's right.
0: Yeah, man. Fireworks time. Huge fireworks display over the river. Live music from Jovan Webb and Baton Rouge's biggest 4th of July party. It is happening. 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
1: Oh, yeah.

0: So people are spending thousands of dollars on the pre-prom festivities. And so here, this is according to the article. Prom send-offs often include things like professional photography, luxury cars, custom dresses, elaborate decorations, catering, big gatherings with friends and extended family.
1: What?
0: One family said they spent around $6,000 on their kids' prom send-off, which included a $3,000 custom gown, a Lamborghini rental.
1: Okay.
0: Another family spent $12,000 on a themed event inspired by Bridgerton.
2: That's just fun.
0: The younger kids now, man, they are living in a different world. Like, even Easter, we've talked about.
3: Now they're getting full on gifts.
0: Getting gifts.
3: Yeah.
0: They're getting gifts?
2: Yep. Yeah.
0: Gifts for Easter.
2: Right, because it's a different time of year.
0: Prom send-off.
1: Yep.
2: Yeah.
0: What do you mean a different time of year? You're justifying?
2: It's like, a different time of year from Christmas when you're getting all winter clothes and stuff like that. So then Easter is a nice time to get like bathing suits and flip-flops and summer needs.
0: Yeah. By the way, Easter is all about sacrifice, by the way, not getting gifts.
2: Well.
4: Did you have both parents too?
2: Yes.
4: Lucky.
1: Yeah.
4: What's that like? That's weird.
0: Yeah, two parents?
4: Crazy.
0: Huh? Yeah.
1: And in the same house?
4: Yeah, they lived in the same house.
2: Yeah.
0: Yeah.
1: Wow.
4: What?
1: Yeah.
0: So weird.
2: Right.
0: Wow.
1: What is that like?
0: No kidding.
4: Yeah. Yeah. Were your babysitters doing cocaine when you were a kid, like in front of you?
2: No.
4: Oh, that's weird.
2: No.
4: Oh.
0: Really?
2: Okay. They made out with a boy once, and then we told on them, and they never babysat again.
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3: If you're traveling I-12 from Juban to the 10-12 split, that's 11 minutes. Westbound I-10, Prairieville to Highland Road, a 5-minute drive there, and 12 ahead of that, Highland to the bridge. LA-1 at 10 minutes from Addis to the I-10 on-ramp. No major problem spots for the moment. And if you see traffic trouble, dial #250, keyword Baton Rouge traffic. I'm Ray Romero.
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9: Yes.
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8: Thank you so much for giving The Woody Show some of your valuable time this morning. 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

101.1 The Rock Station, Monday Music. I'm Scotty Mack with Rock at Work. Dad's being rad. That's all about a special Father's Day contest. It's Monday for me, too.

0: 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And the Rad Dad winner will be announced on Friday the 19th. 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

0: Eagle 98.1, the rock station. You know, I just mentioned Michelle Southern and Southern Rock. One of the features, Get the Lead Out. You know, we played Led Zeppelin. A couple of tunes back. Well, she's also doing the Rouse's broadcast. I'm sorry. I realized my song was leaving me, so I had to rush back up here. All the summer essentials will be and are at Rouse's right now. So there's still crawfish, meat for the grill, everything you need for the next backyard get-together. It looks like the weather's going to cooperate. And Michelle will be there coming up on the 19th. Chance to win journey tickets. Yeah, journey tickets. And then stop by on July 3rd for the free American flag giveaway, courtesy of First American Bank and Trust. While supplies last at the Rouse's in Denham, 3 to 5 with Eagle 98.1.
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5: Cloudiness will be sticking around today. Just a few showers or storms expected, but most areas should remain dry. Expect highs in the upper 80s. It stays muggy tonight with lows in the mid-70s and a bit more sun Tuesday. Just the slightest chance for a shower or storm. Temperatures will be warming up with highs in the 90s and heat index values over 100. Summer-like weather continues into the midweek with highs in the 90s, heat index values over 100, and only the slimmest chance for a cooling shower. I'm meteorologist Dave Baker with your Storm Station forecast, WBRZ Channel 2.
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the Rock Station. Hey, it's Rock at Work Monday edition. I'm Scotty Mac here. Hey, you know what? I need to ask this question. Where are my Def Leppard people at? Oh, good, because in less than 10 minutes, got a track for you to be included in the next long music set. And Def Leppard fans also need to know about this. Black Jacket Symphony is going to be performing. And listen, I want to clear this up really quick. Just because it has symphony in there, this is not the case in this time around, because what they do is they find specific musicians to give you the sound, the harmonies, the hair, and the guitar playing that made Def Leppard so famous. So here's what you need to do. You need to make your plans to be there for the show, because what they're going to do is give you the Hysteria album, their biggest album, all the way through, and then a full set in the second set of Def Leppard's biggest hits. Friday, October the 2nd at the Raising Cane's River Center Theater. And, of course, we're going to give you a chance to win tickets. You know, I've talked about this before, and it's so true. Going to a restaurant, and, you know, I do go to other restaurants usually when I have a gift card that somebody gave me. But I'm always at Mason's Grill. Here's the thing that I've noticed. Well, first of all, they're not local owners. They have managers put into this position, and they're feeling the pressure from corporate in, I don't know, Tampa or Atlanta, Houston, whatever. And when you got that, the vibe feels heavy when you walk in. 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

0: Central 98.1, the rock station, not only putting the feature on the radio for Max Prime Cuts at Noon, Kenny Wayne Shepherd. You know, he's getting ready to do a concert up in Shreveport, his home stomping ground. So we're going to be doing a deep dive into his music, and we're going to reach out to him and have a visit with Kenny Wayne Shepherd himself. How cool is that? That's coming up for Max Prime Cuts at Noon. Hey, this is a don't miss today.
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10: More clouds today, though a few peaks of sunlight will get through from time to time. Highs will reach the upper 80s, perhaps touching 90 in a few lucky neighborhoods. But in any event, it'll still feel like the 90s for everyone when accounting for humidity. Isolated afternoon showers and storms will be possible. They'll be hit or miss, meaning that many will be able to dodge them. These downpours will wrap up pretty quickly as sunset approaches. Lingering clouds tonight will partially clear by Tuesday morning. Look for a low in the mid-70s. I'm meteorologist Malcolm Byron with your Storm Station forecast, WBRZ Channel 2.
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about Kenny Wayne Shepherd getting ready for a show in North Louisiana coming up on Saturday. So we're going to do a deep dive. By the way, Shreveport, well, actually, Bossier City is where the concert is. He grew up in Shreveport. It's kind of a big thing. So let me feature this particular track in 1997, and it was released from the second studio album, Trouble Is. Now, the song was released as a single and hit number one on the Billboard Mainstream Rock Tracks. And it was a winner, check this out, for the Billboard Music Awards for Rock Track of the Year, helping the album Trouble Is get the Blues Album of the Year. And in 1999, Kenny Wayne Shepherd teamed up with this song, or on this song, with Five Finger Death Punch, country star Brantley Gilbert, and Queen guitarist Brian May. In fact, we'll have a Queen track with Brian May coming up. But right now, here's the original track from Kenny Wayne Shepherd. You know it, Blue on Black on Eagle 98.1.

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0: Wayne Shepherd, born with a broken heart at Eagle 98.1. Max Prime cuts at noon. That is from the album, if you have a copy of the most successful album, Ledbetter Heights, it is there. Doing a deep dive into his music because the album is just a little bit over 30 years old. In fact, Kenny Wayne Shepherd has released a 30th anniversary edition, and he's going to talk about that. Yeah, I have a visit with Kenny Wayne Shepherd coming up, between now and 1 o'clock, whenever he can get in touch with us, and he will. This is a really cool thing because the blues rock song Born with a Broken Heart just so happened to be one of his more popular tracks that wasn't released as a single in the blues rock category, and Ledbetter Heights, obviously very successful. So we got some more tracks from Ledbetter Heights coming up at Eagle 98.1 for Max Prime Cuts at noon.
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3: Watch for a stalled vehicle on Airline at Connells Village Lane. We also have an accident Airline at South Sherwood Forest. And we do have some slowing on I-10 westbound near Butte La Rose. Crews are doing construction work as you make your way from Baton Rouge to Lafayette. And if you see traffic problems, dial pound 250, keyword Baton Rouge traffic. I'm Lisa Bakke.
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1: 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Oh, sorry about that.

This track I'm about to play from Leadbetter Heights, back in 1995, 30-year anniversary. They've got a new album, or he has a new album, and all the way back to those beginnings, but with some new interpretations on the album. And the same thing you're going to see in concert for the tour. In fact, he's got to stop up in his hometown of Shreveport. Actually, he's going to be in Bossier. Is that Margaritaville? Let me double. Yes, Margaritaville on Saturday night. And so I want to go to this track. No matter who you are, you're going to be facing the blues. Socioeconomic status doesn't matter. Here is Kenny Wayne Shepherd on Eagle 98.1. Oh, and we've got a visit with Kenny Wayne Shepherd. He's checking in with us on the other side. Keep it here.

Eagle 98.1, the rock station. That is from the late 70s, the album from Queen, Fat Bottom Girls, Freddie Mercury, and also Brian Mays on that album. That would be a guy that would collaborate with our featured artist today, Kenny Wayne Shepherd. And they teamed up for a five-finger death punch project of Blue on Black back in 2019.

0: Max Prime Cuts at Noon, Monday edition here at Eagle 98.1. It's all about Kenny Wayne Shepherd as he's getting ready for a return to North Louisiana Saturday night at Margaritaville in Bossier City. And, of course, the celebration continues. The 30th anniversary of Ledbetter Heights. And we're getting ready to play Deja Voodoo. But first, let's talk to this blues legend and Louisiana boy, Kenny Wayne Shepherd.
1: Hey, how are you?
0: I'm doing great, man. It is so good to talk to you. You know, and I'm giving you a nickname. Did you know what it is?
1: No, what is it?
0: It's the Shreveport Shredder.
1: Okay.
0: Hey, you're welcome to use it, man. I haven't service marked it or anything, so it's free to use. I am honored to talk to you. Did you know I've been doing this radio thing for so long? I knew your dad, Ken Shepherd at 71 Keel. That's how long I've been doing this.
1: Wow. That definitely goes back, man. Yeah, my dad was at Keel. He was at KWKH. He was at KTUX. I mean, he kind of made the rounds in Shreveport, but that's really cool.
0: He worked with Larry Ryan and all those guys. So let's talk about Kenny Wayne Shepherd. And I want to just kind of set the stage. We're going to be talking about the 30th anniversary of Ledbetter Heights, which, by the way, if people are listening, trying to figure out where that is, that's an area of Shreveport.
1: Yeah, well, I'm born and raised in Shreveport. And, you know, I signed my record deal when I was 16. And I started writing songs for my first record, recorded it when I was 17, right before I graduated high school. Named it Ledbetter Heights in honor of this part of town. It's just outside of downtown Shreveport. They named it Ledbetter Heights for Leadbelly, who was the king of the 12-string blues guitar. So it was a nod both to my love and appreciation for blues music and also to represent my hometown, you know, my debut record. The deal was I was 17 years old and I was finishing up my senior year. So I had 3 months, you know, we started this 3 months before I graduated. And so I would go to school Monday, Tuesday, Wednesday, get out of school. My dad would pick me up and then we would drive to Memphis and I'd record Thursday, Friday, Saturday. And then we would drive back home on Sunday and then I would repeat every week. And so the school knew that I had signed a record contract with a major record company and they wanted me to succeed. So they worked with me on my absences. As long as I completed my schoolwork and turned it in on time, then they would excuse the absences that I had each week so that I was still able to graduate.
0: That's awesome. Now, for this 30th anniversary, you went back and used your original 1995 Fender rig. What was that like to hear that exact sound again?
1: Well, it was cool. I mean, look, I was really happy that I still have the original equipment that I used on that record. So I thought, even though we're going in the studio, we're not trying to recreate the original. We're not trying to make it sound identical to the original. But I thought it would still be cool to use those amplifiers and those guitars that I did use on the original. So it was nice to kind of get in touch with that sound again. And then also update the record. You know, like if you listen to this new version of Ledbetter Heights, or you come to the show where we're playing every song from the Ledbetter Heights album in concert, then you get to see what 30 years of experience and evolution of these songs, you know, what that makes. And the coolest part about it all is these songs still hold up today.
0: Yes, they do. And yes.

visiting with him. In fact, we'll come back to something from Ledbetter Heights like this one is. It just so happens to be Michelle Southern's favorite Kenny Wayne Shepherd track, Deja Voodoo, for Max Prime Cuts at noon at Eagle 98.1 from Ledbetter Heights.

0: Eagle 98.1 is part of the celebration 30th anniversary of Ledbetter Heights from Kenny Wayne Shepherd. That is Deja Voodoo. We're visiting with Kenny Wayne Shepherd. It was an interesting time because in the middle 90s, Kenny, when the album came out in 1995, there was a bit of a loss in popularity for blues in this nation. Did you find that was the case?
1: Yes, when I came along, it was blues had kind of taken about a 5-year hiatus from the mainstream since Stevie Ray Vaughan had passed away. And so thankfully, you know, me and along, not just me, I mean, there was another generation of players that came along right at the same time as me that are still doing it today as well, you know, but it all kind of helped bring it into the mainstream. And there's still another young generation now of new players that are coming up and they're doing it great. And they're, you know, they're taking the blues and doing their own thing with it. I just think it's wonderful.
0: Yeah, that's a very cool thing. Were you ever starstruck working with B.B. King or Rolling Stones? You worked with Aerosmith.
1: Well, B.B. King, even though I spent more time with him probably than just about anybody, because I did so many tours and so many shows with him, and we would always sit and talk. But, you know, on stage, when he'd call me out to jam with him, I was always still a little bit intimidated. I always kind of held back a bit, you know, because I didn't want to overstep or be disrespectful to the king.
0: Is there a song on the album that, after you revisit it 30 years later, that surprised you in any way?
1: Shame, Shame, Shame, which is a slow blues, a traditional kind of slow blues song. That one really has probably evolved the most because, like, the guitar solo that's on the original record and the way that I play the guitar solo in that song today, it's kind of two different worlds.
0: Kenny Wayne Shepherd is with us talking about the 30th anniversary edition of Ledbetter Heights. I want to mention this name, Chris Layton. So you're on stage and you still look over and there he is. How is that?
1: Well, it's incredible. I mean, Chris goes back to play on every record that I've ever done, except for one album. He's been in my live touring band for over 20 years. And, you know, he was famously the drummer for Stevie Ray Vaughan and Double Trouble as well. So, you know, he's a member of the Rock and Roll Hall of Fame. He's one of the greatest of all time, and I'm proud to have him.
0: So when people are coming out for the anniversary tour, maybe there'll be a few things they didn't get the first time around.
1: There's a lot of songs that our fans, even if they've seen us multiple times, they've probably never seen us play some of these songs. A lot of these songs we haven't played ourselves in like 29 years. It's a cool experience. And then we do every song from that album, and then we have a whole nother set of music, a collection of songs from different records that we've put out over the past 30 years. So the show's like a little over 2 hours worth of music. It's a great show. It's full of great songs, and, you know, people are getting their money's worth and they're having a good time, and we're having a good time bringing it to them.
0: Okay, I got quick questions. I guess you could call them lightning round questions. Are you ready?
1: Sure.
0: Okay. Best advice B.B. King ever gave you?
1: Well, the funniest advice was when I was 16, he said, "Don't ever go home with a woman that you don't know."
0: Sound medical advice, Kenny.
1: Yeah.
0: Okay. One song you never get tired of playing live.
1: Well, I have a lot of them. Blue on Black, for sure, if it's one of my songs.
0: Okay. And a riff that you wish you had written.
1: That's easy. Yeah, Voodoo Child by Jimi Hendrix.
0: Okay. 100%. Six-time Grammy-nominated guitarist. I'm going to call in the Shreveport Shredder. Kenny Wayne Shepherd, thank you so much for sharing some time with us.
1: Thanks for having me.
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2: We're seeing congestion developing west on I-10. If you're traveling from Baton Rouge to Lafayette,

0: Are doing some work on the Chafalaya Basin Bridge near Butte La Rose. Watch for an accident on Government at I-110. Also an accident on Segan near Rieger. If you see traffic problems, dial pound 250, keyword Baton Rouge Traffic. I'm Lisa Bakke.
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1: 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Smithereens, A Girl Like You at Eagle 98.1, the rock station. I'm Scotty Mack with Rock at Work. Better than Ezra tracks coming up next.

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0: 98.1, the rock station. Want to thank Kenny Wayne Shepherd for checking in with us. He's pretty excited about returning to Shreveport for a concert. He's had a massive tour. So it's kind of cool to be able to hear some songs from Ledbetter Heights' 30th anniversary album is now available. And that show in Shreveport's coming up on Saturday. One of the things that he pointed out, and this was a really cool thing he did to recreate the sound. Now, they did some variations of the album, the 30th anniversary edition, which is out now. He was able to keep his guitar and amp sound from the very first album from when he was 18. And so we certainly appreciate his time. Coming up tomorrow at Max Prime Cuts at Noon, speaking of instrumentation, Les Paul, the key developer of the electric guitar. And so what we're going to do is a deep dive where Les Paul guitars had helped to shape the rock sound. Really good. Mark Adams, you did a great suggestion here. That's going to be a good one tomorrow for Max Prime Cuts at Noon here at Eagle 98.1. Hope you can join us.
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edition of Rock at Work. I'm Scotty Mack at Eagle 98.1, the rock station, the generous station. 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

0: 101.1, the rock station with the pilots there. I'm Scotty Mack. Well, we had a good time today. Not only for Max Prime Cuts at Noon with Kenny Wayne Shepherd, a visit with him, but we also took care of all of these requests. 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All of those awesome features. 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And she's on the server list as Eagle 98.1 and the Baton Rouge Children's Advocacy Center Celebrity Waiter event is coming up in July, July 22nd. That's a Wednesday night at L'Auberge. Michelle's there. Alondra Villarreal's there. Chris Marler will be competing with me to try and get the most tips. You know, it's kind of like bragging rights, but it's all for a really worthy cause, local child abuse victims and their families. 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A few days before, in fact, Wednesday, July 22nd at L'Auberge, Baton Rouge. 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

0: 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That job and the home loan benefits I got from the Army National Guard helped me buy my first house. I also know that I will be one of the first to respond if my community ever needs me.
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6: More clouds today, though a few peaks of sunlight will get through from time to time. Highs will reach the upper 80s, perhaps touching 90 in a few lucky neighborhoods. But in any event, it'll still feel like the 90s for everyone when accounting for humidity. Isolated afternoon showers and storms will be possible. They'll be hit or miss, meaning that many will be able to dodge them. These downpours will wrap up pretty quickly as sunset approaches. Lingering clouds tonight will partially clear by Tuesday morning. Look for a low in the mid-70s. I'm meteorologist Malcolm Byron with your Storm Station forecast, WBRZ Channel 2.

Eagle 98.1, The Rock Station. Happy Monday and welcome in to Southern Rock. It's June 8th. Got a wonderful weekend, saw some good music, and of course, in for an afternoon of getting your face thoroughly rocked off. It's Eagle 98.1.

0: Eagle 98.1. The Rock Station. Man, already off to a great start here today for Southern Rock and Bad Wolves, Pearl Jam, Skynyrd, and there with Twisted Sister. This is what we talk about when we say you're in for an afternoon of getting your face thoroughly rocked off with me, Michelle Southern. We like to call it Southern Rock. How was your weekend? Mine was awesome, and I have to say that it started with a most amazing show at L'Auberge Baton Rouge Friday night. Raise your hand if you went and saw Night Ranger. And just, wow. Talk about getting our faces thoroughly rocked off. And I did not realize that the Baton Rouge show was the start of their new tour. But that's what they said there, right? Yeah, because they're about to release a new best of compilation album. That's right. This is all over the news also. So we did get lucky for that show that we saw there in Baton Rouge. It was phenomenal. And they were having so much fun. And you know how when you're at a show and the artist is really having a great time, it's so infectious for everybody else. Like Garth Brooks is really, really good at that. And I thought Night Ranger killed it. Anyway, a great time had by all. Of course, we've got more shows coming up at L'Auberge Baton Rouge that we will be giving away tickets to. It is going to be an awesome afternoon here on the radio. Oh, and by the way, for pictures to that show that we shared and that are some of our listeners shared, you can find those on our Facebook page. Video, too. I decided against spoiling some of the things just in case you get a chance to see them again. Facebook.com/EagleMind81FM. Yeah, it's going to be an awesome afternoon here on the radio. In addition to all the rock for your face, Alpha Customs, Matt's Moment, Chad's Collision Center, Southern's Loot, Get the Let Out with Carol Miller. Of course, our anthem at the top of the 5 o'clock hour. Then our Don Juan Cigar Bar Happy Hour on the radio at 6. It's Southern Rock on Eagle 98.1. We'll kick it off next with the Killers.
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Eagle 98.1, The Rock Station. You know, you can always text us at 225-499-9898. Let us know what you're thinking. Those text messages come directly to the DJ who is on air at the time. And our VIP text club, which we talk about all the time, if you text ROCK to 225-499-9898, we have been giving away tickets to random folks that way as well, including tonight, Ranger, this past Friday night at L'Auberge Baton Rouge. So coming up next hour, we'll have our first checks on traffic and all of that rock for your face. And you know what? As I'm sitting here watching some of our videos from Night Ranger on Friday night, I think that I was thinking about this over the weekend. Have I become the person that is annoyed by little things around me at shows now? Like in the past, you know, when you're standing up enjoying the show and somebody behind you is yelling at you to sit down, I'm like, you know, I want to stand. I would sit down because I don't like pissing people off, especially at shows. I think one of my new concert pet peeves is somebody who sits there with their phone in the air and records the entire thing with their phone. Now, I'm perfectly fine with if you're holding your phone at your chest level and say you get 30 seconds of the hook of a song, for instance, you know, and you snap a really good picture.

0: even if you do put your phone up in the air for just a few seconds, you know, snap the picture, put your phone back down, put your phone in your pocket and enjoy the rest of the show. I'm finding myself getting increasingly irritated with people who stand there and just record the whole thing the whole time. Am I right? Am I wrong? Do you agree with me? Do you go back and watch all of those videos, the whole length of them? And again, I'm not trying to sound like a hypocrite because I do post my own 30-second reels, maybe during a highlight or post a picture of some good stuff, but not the entire time. Agree? Disagree? You bought the ticket. You can do whatever you want during the show. That means recording the whole damn thing. Who cares? Let me know. 225-499-9898 and shoot me a text message. We've got some more rock for your face. Coming up here on the other side of this, we'll do it with 7 Mary 3. Good stuff. It's Eagle 98.1.
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0: I had one of those moments over the weekend where I didn't realize something was missing until afterwards. So, as you know, been talking about it, we were at LaBerge for the Night Ranger show. And if you've ever been to LaBerge, you know you're not just sitting in one place all night. So we stayed at the hotel that night. We walked from the hotel to the show, then over to the Edge Bar, back upstairs to the room because I forgot to get something, bring it back down, walk all the way across the casino floor, dancing with friends inside the Edge Bar. And at one point, I realized I've been moving around for hours. And the crazy thing is, I never once caught myself looking for a chair. There was a time when a night like that would have had me planning ahead how much walking. I want to go to bed early. I'm doing way too much standing around. Where can I sit for a few minutes? 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
4: More clouds today, though a few peaks of sunlight will get through from time to time. Highs will reach the upper 80s, perhaps touching 90 in a few lucky neighborhoods. But in any event, it'll still feel like the 90s for everyone when accounting for humidity. Isolated afternoon showers and storms will be possible. They'll be hit or miss, meaning that many will be able to dodge them. These downpours will wrap up pretty quickly as sunset approaches. Lingering clouds tonight will partially clear by Tuesday morning. Look for a low in the mid-70s. I'm meteorologist Malcolm Byron with your Storm Station forecast, WBRZ Channel 2.
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Eagle, 98.1, The Rock Station. And coming up an hour from right now for today's Chad's Collision Center Southern Salute. A salute to a song that came out in the mid-90s that did something that nobody thought was possible at the time on rock radio. But this band pulled it off with a song that hit the charts that nobody thought would ever happen. Find out what it is just after 4 o'clock. Never made

90.1.

0: Eagle 98.1, the rock station. I was just having a conversation with a friend of mine who reminded me that Father's Day is coming up, and we weren't even talking about Rad Dad. Oh, the weekend of the 20th. That's what he was saying. We were talking about if he wanted to do something the weekend of the 20th, but he goes, no, that's Father's Day weekend. That's right. June 21st, reminding me to hook my dad up. Our first check on traffic coming up here in just a minute. And speaking of dads and Father's Day, our Rad Dad contest still underway, and our pictures are absolutely fantastic. It always gives me the weepies. Ever since I lost my dad, has it been 2 years now? My stepmom and I were talking about how this year the big milestones seem harder than they were last year for whatever reason. But anyway, heartwarming dads doing dads things. They're good. If you go to our website, you can see the pictures. And if you want to submit one, our winners are going to be selected. Well, let's see, not winners. Oh, it's a vote contest. I don't know why I keep forgetting about this. So you have until June 13th. So that would be, Michelle, this Saturday to submit your Rad Dad photo. So the grand prize is a grill courtesy of Goodwood Hardware, Hawk Soap from the absolute best manly soap ever, a pack from them. And then Chris's Specialty Foods steak dinner, too. It's from Citizens Bank and Trust. Again, upload your pictures through this Saturday, then the voting will begin. It's Rad Dad 2026. You can send them in right now through a link on the front page of our website, which is eagle981.com.
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3: Still have an accident reported, Plank Road near Peerless. The main Plaquemine Ferry is in service. Slow on Airline from Prairieville to I-12, a 20-minute drive. Eastbound I-12 looking good. From the 10-12 to range, it's a 9-minute drive. If you see traffic problems, dial pound 250, keyword Baton Rouge Traffic. I'm Lisa Bakke.
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Eagle 98.1 of the Rock Station. Don't forget to make plans to join us July 4th at L'Auberge Baton Rouge. A couple of coworkers were saying, hey, are y'all going to be out there again? 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We partnered with Fireworks at L'Auberge for July 4th. And this year, part of America's 250, they're stepping it up with Jovan Webb. Live on the lawn. It's absolutely free. 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

Man, every time I see a good show, like the Night Ranger show, Friday at L'Auberge, it just makes me want to go see another amazing show. I remember feeling that this way after Journey, you know, Jazz Fest. I always come up all jazzed up. Sorry, I had to. We have a look at our weather forecast. I was trying to see what it was today. My husband is in roofing. He works for Garcia Roofing, and they always have to stay on top of what, you know, what the weather is doing, and it affects his work day. Okay, it looks like we're in decent shape-ish this week, not like last week. Just some of those afternoon showers, but our, again, our folks over at WBRC will give us an update. I did see that the National Hurricane Center had to dispel some rumors that were circling from these, I don't know, quote unquote extreme weather pages on Facebook that really go viral and have

0: ton of followers, but may not always necessarily be portraying accurate information. And I find are somewhat hurricane alarmists, which gets everybody in a tizzy. So all about accurate information, and for the National Hurricane Center to specifically call out a specific group and warn us not to follow those pages. I, for one, in particular, so I don't relay incorrect information to you, went and unfollowed all of those pages, just in case. We are in hurricane season, so it is definitely something to pay close attention to. So another one of the great shows that we have got coming up next is Britt Floyd, July 19th at the River Center Theater. This is the world premiere Pink Floyd experience. The Moon, the Wall, and Beyond. If you would like to go see Britt Floyd, July 19th, the River Center Theater, you can sign up to win some free tickets on our website at eagle981.com.
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3: You're making your way eastbound on I-10. Heading from Lovedale out to Ascension Parish, it's a 22-minute drive. South on I-110 from 190 to I-10, it's a 10-minute drive. And some slowing on Essen from Perkins to Jefferson Highway, 7-minute drive. If you see traffic problems, dial pound 250, keyword Baton Rouge traffic. I'm Lisa Bakke.
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7: 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USA is up 2-0. 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
7: See that, Dan? My left eye is twitching. That's my warning eye. 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
11: Any showers will linger into the early evening hours before falling apart overnight, followed by partial clearing in skies. The low temperature, a sticky 74 degrees. 92 where we're heading on Tuesday. Partly sunny sky early, giving way to isolated showers and storms. Just a couple of pop-ups around in the afternoon. Midweek looking warm and largely dry. Lows in the low to mid 70s, highs in the lower 90s, with partly sunny afternoons, and feels like temperatures approaching 100 degrees. Josh Eaches with a Storm Station forecast, WVRZ Channel 2.
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3: All right, today's Southern Salute goes out to a song that, well, it really did change the way rock radio did things in the mid-90s. I was right there in the thick of it, too. I actually went in 11th and 12th grade to a Christian school, and I was all about everything that this song was about and what was happening to rock radio. So it was on this day, June 8th in 1996, that Jars of Clay hit the top 40 when their song Flood reached number 37 on the Billboard Hot 100. And now, while that may not seem groundbreaking today, at the time, that it was something that nobody had ever really seen before. Contemporary Christian artists were successful within their own format, certainly, but crossing over into mainstream rock and alternative stations, that was almost unheard of until Flood came out. And that also helped prove that a great song like that could find audiences of whatever category that it came from. So in the years that followed, it was bands like Creed. Did you know that they were Christian? POD, Switchfoot, Lifehouse. Others would find mainstream success, helping blur the lines between, if you will, Christian rock and modern rock radio. 30 years later, Flood remains one of the defining crossover hits of the decade. And a reminder that all it takes is one song to open a lot of doors. That was Flood on this day in 1996. Hit the top 40.

hasn't stopped raining for days. My world is a flood, but slowly I become

0: Now, it was also on this day, 30 years ago today, June 8th in 1996, Warren Morris gave LSU one of the greatest moments in sports history. Down 8-7, two outs, bottom of the ninth.
1: And it's up to Morris, who has doubled, singled, got on a fielder's choice, scored three runs, and struck out. Now it'll take a base hit, an error, a wild pitch or something. The stretch by Morris in the pitch. Swung on and hit the right field. That's way back there. Way back there. Hold on! Packers win! Packers win!

0: Oh, my goodness.
1: Oh,
0: this,
1: pardon
0: this
1: me.
0: Is unbelievable.
1: I do not believe it.
0: Oh, what a story.
1: Good Lord.
0: What a story. You couldn't have written it in Hollywood. This is unbelievable.

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1: Hey, Michelle. Well, Lane Kiffin's out here channeling his inner DJ Khaled.
2: Another one.
1: Yeah, don't worry if you don't know who that is. Just suffice to say that Lane Kiffin has been on an absolute heater in the last 24 hours of recruiting. This weekend was the second weekend of official visitors, and the Tigers made great use of the time. It started on Sunday late morning when five-star edge rusher KJ Green picked the Tigers.
2: Another one.
1: 24/7 Sports ranks him as the number 8 player in the country for the class of 2027, regardless of position. So remember, LSU had Jaden Bryant committed. Wednesday of this past week, he flipped to Miami. Well, the past 2 weekends, LSU's had 5-star edge rushers on campus. I think Bryant probably saw the writing on the wall or saw LSU continuing to recruit elite prospects at his position. Never mind, LSU lands KJ Green, who picks the Tigers over offers from everybody. But Lane Kiffin and the staff weren't done. 3-star running back out of Texas, Brennan Lacy, picked the Tigers just about an hour or so after KJ Green.
2: Another one.
1: Now, Lacy is interesting. He's a 3-star prospect, and he said to Rivals after his commitment that LSU running backs coach Kevin Smith loves his potential. He thinks he can extract that out of him. Remember, LSU has 6 scholarship running backs in 2026. All 6 of them have eligibility to return in 2027. So Lacy is not likely a guy who's going to step on campus immediately and contribute, but he's a guy that Kevin Smith will bring here, mold, and in time should become a really good player. Same is true for cornerback Marquez Davis, who committed to LSU Monday morning.
2: Another one.
1: Davis is a 3-star, but he is the quintessential Corey Raymond prototype. 6'3", 185 pounds. He's a 1,000-point scorer in basketball. Played receiver a season ago, but Corey Raymond's looking at him going, I know what to do with a guy with those traits, just like DJ Pickett or Eli Ricks or any of the other big, long, ragey cornerbacks that Corey Raymond loves. With DJ Pickett, PJ Woodland, Haven Finney, Keem Jackson all likely back in 2027, this is a guy that you look as a project long-term for LSU and Corey Raymond. And not to be outdone, George McDonald and the offense added 4-star Cade Cooper.
2: Another one.
1: The receiver out of Pennsylvania had offers from everybody, including Ole Miss, Notre Dame, Auburn, Penn State, but he picked the Tigers. This is a guy who could very well step on the field day one in 2027 and be a contributor, 6'2", 190 pounds, and a big-time prospect. Lane Kiffin and the Tigers, now up to 8 commits for the 2027 class.
2: Another one.
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4: Seeing heavy congestion developing.

0: On the bridge east on I-10, we've got a stalled vehicle in the left lane approaching Dalrymple. Heading from Lobdell to Ascension Parish, add on an extra 20 minutes of drive time. East on I-12, we're looking good. From the 10-12 to Range, it's a 9-minute drive. If you see traffic problems, dial pound 250, keyword Baton Rouge traffic. I'm Lisa Bakke.
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Black Jacket Symphony is coming Friday, October 2nd to perform the music of Def Leppard, Hysteria specifically, then Def Leppard's biggest hits. 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Do we want...

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3: Hello, I'm Carol Miller with today's Get the Let Out. On June 8th, 1980, Led Zeppelin loaded in and set up for rehearsals. Led Zeppelin had rehearsed elsewhere in London throughout May, and now they would finish up on the L stage at Shepperton Studios. After that, Zeppelin's tour over Europe took them to 13 cities. They'd played 4 shows the previous year and none the year before. Their absences were still pretty long, but getting shorter.
4: Every time we seem to do gigs now, we always have to say it's been a long time. Let's see, it's only been 10 months since the last one.
3: It's been a long time happened to be lyrics in a rock and roll song they saved for their encore.

0: a blues song recorded first by Robert Johnson in 1937, becoming especially famous through the version recorded by Led Zeppelin in 1969 and later released in 1990. Traveling Riverside Blues includes the lyric that inspired Led Zeppelin's later hits, Whole Lot of Love. Now you can squeeze my lemon till the juice runs down my leg. And heard today is part of Carol Miller's Get the Lead Out that happens every day during Southern Rock right around this time on Eagle 98.1. And it is that most delightful note indeed. Pretty much the only thing delightful about today is the rock music that you were hearing. Actually, I take that back. What I'm trying to say is traffic is most undelightful. So we're going to go ahead and get a check on that. But today and everything else is always delightful. We'll say peace out to this Monday and kick off our Acura Baton Rouge Southern Drive at 5 next.
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3: And traffic is slow crossing the bridge from Port Allen to downtown. If you're making your way from Lovedale out to Ascension Parish, and an extra 15 minutes of drive time. We've got word of an accident on I-10 eastbound approaching College Drive on I-12. Heading east from the 10-12 to range, it's a 12-minute drive. If you see traffic problems, dial pound 250, keyword Baton Rouge traffic. I'm Lisa Bakke.
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0: And when I walk into a concert like Night Ranger Friday night, any event, you know, because if you do a lot here with the radio station, a festival, I'd be looking for a place that I can sit. I'm thinking in the back of my mind, where can I sit? I know that my feet are going to start hurting. And it's not because I wanted to sit, but I thought I might need to. Since going to the Good Feet store and getting fitted for their Good Feet arch supports, I've noticed that I'm just not doing that anymore. I'm spending more time enjoying where I'm, less thinking about how long I've been standing and how I'm going to feel afterwards or the next morning. 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I'm just comfortable doing life, I suppose. So if that sounds familiar, maybe it's time for you to check out the Good Feet store like I did. 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
0: I had to ask Mitchell Meredith from Locke Meredith Injury Attorneys about something people always wonder after a crash. Can you legally record the other driver without telling them?
5: Yeah, so I get this question asked me all the time, and the answer is yep. Under both Louisiana state law and federal law, a conversation can be recorded so long as at least one party to the conversation consents. This is commonly referred to as the one-party consent law, meaning I could be recording this conversation right now without you knowing, but because I'm one of the two people talking, I can record it because I'm consenting to it, right? And this is very helpful, you know, after an accident, because typically right after the accident ends up occurring, people are getting out there, they're apologizing, they're saying, oh my gosh, I didn't see you, or oh, I thought my light, you know, was still on yellow. And then all of a sudden, after the police arrive, after they've talked to someone else, it turns into, oh, actually you ran the light, or no, I had a green light. So if you are able to record the conversation, if you remember to, it is very important, and absolutely you can record it. it because you're consenting to it. 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
2: Any showers will linger into the early evening hours before falling apart overnight, followed by partial clearing and skies. The low temperature, a sticky 74 degrees. 92 where we're heading on Tuesday. Partly sunny sky early, giving way to isolated showers and storms. Just a couple of pop-ups around in the afternoon. Midweek looking warm and largely dry. Lows in the low to mid-70s, highs in the lower 90s with partly sunny afternoons. And feels like temperatures approaching 100 degrees. Josh Eaches with a Storm Station forecast, WVRZ Channel 2.
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0: 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Buckle up and get ready to have your face rocked off all the way home with Michelle Southern here on Eagle 98.1, the rock station. Here at Eagle 98.1, we don't just play rock. We stand for something. We're proud to live in the greatest country on earth, the home of the free, because of the brave. And every day at 5 o'clock, we pause to honor that. This is the National Anthem, powered by Locke Meredith, Sean Fagan and Associates.

as we bring you the official start of our official drive home with Chris LeBlanc, brought to you by Lock Meredith Injury Attorneys. Whether you hire him at all, give him a call, 225-272-5555. And the official start of our face is getting more thoroughly rocked off. Sublime on the way. We got some Papa Roach in there, Guns and Roses. You know the drill. 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

0: got through the show, or, you know, we're like rocking under the show, me and my husband, and I'm thinking, you know, I don't even know if I'm, am I really that big of a Papa Roach fan? And, you know, Scars come, you know, they bust into Scars. I'm singing every single Solitary Award, and the rest, as they say, is history, including the encore, you know, with Carrie Underwood. If you ever get a chance to see Papa Roach in concert, do it. It is a great time had by all in your face. We'll get thoroughly rocked off, which is how we roll here during Southern Rock and on the Acura Baton Rouge Southern Drive at 5. I am Michelle Southern. I appreciate you coming along with me here today on Eagle 98.1. We are going to get another check on traffic here in just a moment. A reminder, and I keep getting asked all the time, when am I going to be back at Rouse's? We're doing two Rouse's stops this summer, one on June 19th, Juneteenth. So that's easy to remember. Another reason it's easy to remember is because it is the Friday before Father's Day. So we're going to be in your ear because right now, and just literally went to Rouse's today on my lunch break, and there is a ton of amazing meat on sale. It is officially, it's like we shifted from crawfish season and went straight into grilling season with Father's Day and all of the backyard activities that we have going on. Hopefully this past weekend you had a fan on. Mark and I were talking earlier about how the air was just so stagnant this weekend, but it was still just a good one to be outside hanging out. Then our second time that we're going to be out, of course, is ahead of the July 4th weekend on Friday, July 3rd, again, 3 p.m. to 5 p.m. And we're going to have all kinds of goodies that we'll be giving away as your official grilling headquarters with Rouse's Markets. More Rock for Your Face going to continue next on the other side of this. We'll kick it off with Guns N' Roses.
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3: Watch for an accident Windborne near North Foster. There's also an accident Segan Lane at Industriplex. Still slow crossing the bridge coming into downtown from Port Allen. If you're traveling from Lobdell to Ascension Parish, it's about a half-hour drive. Also getting slow on I-12. If you're traveling east from the 1012 to Range, it's a 15-minute drive. If you see traffic problems, dial pound 250, keyword Baton Rouge Traffic. I'm Lisa Bakke.
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2: 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Engines pumping and thumping in time. The green light flashes, the flags go up, churning.

a bit today. And I did this last hour, but I'm going to play it again due to all of the props. It's a massive day in LSU sports history. We pulled the clip from the radio that you heard on this day in 1996. Stay tuned. We'll do that for you coming

0: I was sitting there watching Texas baseball last night as I am in a house divided with my husband. I don't think that he stayed up to the very end, but Texas is going to the College World Series, and I was thinking how weird it was to not be watching LSU baseball in June, because it's just such a bizarre thing that we are not on the hashtag Road to Omaha like the hashtag Longhorns are. Congratulations to Texas, because I know my husband is listening right now, but otherwise, house divided, horns down all day long. It was an incredible day in LSU history, and a day that we will continue talking about probably forever as LSU fans know it. 30 years ago today, June 8th, 1996, Warren Morris gave LSU one of the greatest moments in not just LSU history, sports history. Down 8-7, two outs, bottom of the ninth.
1: And it's up to Morris, who has doubled, singled, got on a fielder's choice, scored three runs, and struck out. Now it'll take a base hit, an error, a wild pitch or something. The stretch by Mars in the pitch. Swung on and hit the right field. That's way back there. Way back there. Hold on! Tigers win! Tigers win! Warren Morris! It's a two-run home run! And the Tigers!

0: my goodness.
1: Oh,
0: this
1: pardon
0: is
1: me.
0: Unbelievable.
1: I do not believe it.
0: Oh, what a story.
1: Good Lord.
0: What a story. You couldn't have written it in Hollywood. This is unbelievable.
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3: If you're traveling east on I-10, crossing the bridge, heading from Lobdell to Ascension Parish, about a 20-minute drive. Slow on southbound Airline from I-12 to Prairieville, 26-minute drive. Eastbound I-12, still slow from the 1012 out toward

0: Grange, 14-minute drive. If you see traffic problems, dial pound 250, keyword Baton Rouge Traffic. I'm Lisa Bakke.
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happy hour on the radio. Great cigars, great cocktails, the good life. Well, my goodness, Sharon Osbourne is being accused of cash grabbing and capitalizing on the death of her husband. Did you see this? What are your thoughts? So you're not happy. We'll talk about it coming up next for Happy Hour on Eagle 98.1.

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3: So it's actually, so I said that it was Sharon, but it's also Sharon and Jack. If you have seen the headlines about an AI version of Ozzy coming out later this year, Sharon and Jack want to clear something up. They say that it isn't a chatbot that's pretending to be Ozzy. It's a digital version built from decades of interviews, recordings, books, and verified information from Ozzy's life and career. According to Jack Osborne, it's a closed AI system. That means that it's not connected to the internet, so it can only pull from information that they have personally put into it and they have approved. So the project has drawn criticism from all over the place, including from fans who just think it's a way to make money off of Ozzy's legacy. But Sharon Osborne is pushing back on that hard, saying that, to say the very least. She says technology keeps moving forward, and if the family doesn't create an official digital version of Ozzy, somebody else eventually will. She says also the idea came from Ozzy himself, who often wondered how long people would remember him after he's gone. So, whether you think it's fascinating or a little creepy, the Osbournes say this isn't about replacing Ozzy. It's about preserving his voice, stories, and personality for future generations of fans. I'm 50-50 on this. I think if I pass away, I wouldn't want anybody to make an AI version of me with a halo on my head and wings and posting it all over the place the way that I've seen other things do. But then again, I'm not on.
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98.1 The Rock Station, and that is going to do it here for me today. An awesome day of getting my face thoroughly rocked off. Black Jacket Symphony performing, Def Leppard, October 2nd. We got a like and share contest for free tickets on our Facebook page right now. Have

0: Matt's Moment on Eagle 98.1.
1: Hey, Michelle. Well, Lane Kiffin's out here channeling his inner DJ Khaled.
2: Another one.
1: Yeah, don't worry if you don't know who that is. Just suffice to say that Lane Kiffin has been on an absolute heater in the last 24 hours of recruiting. This weekend was the second weekend of official visitors, and the Tigers made great use of the time. It started on Sunday late morning when five-star edge rusher KJ Green picked the Tigers.
2: Another one.
1: 24/7 Sports ranks him as the number 8 player in the country for the class of 2027, regardless of position. So remember, LSU had Jaden Bryant committed. Wednesday of this past week, he flipped to Miami. Well, the past 2 weekends, LSU's had 5-star edge rushers on campus. I think Bryant probably saw the writing on the wall or saw LSU continuing to recruit elite prospects at his position. Never mind, LSU lands KJ Green, who picks the Tigers over offers from everybody. But Lane Kiffin and the staff weren't done. 3-star running back out of Texas, Brennan Lacy, picked the Tigers just about an hour or so after KJ Green.
2: Another one.
1: Now, Lacy is interesting. He's a 3-star prospect, and he said to rivals after his commitment that LSU running backs coach Kevin Smith loves his potential. He thinks he can extract that out of him. Remember, LSU has 6 scholarship running backs in 2026. All 6 of them have eligibility to return in 2027. So Lacy is not likely a guy who's going to step on campus immediately and contribute, but he's a guy that Kevin Smith will bring here, mold, and in time should become a really good player. Same is true for cornerback Marquez Davis, who committed to LSU Monday morning.
2: Another one.
1: Davis is a 3-star, but he is the quintessential Corey Raymond prototype. 6'3", 185 pounds. He's a 1,000-point scorer in basketball. Played receiver a season ago, but Corey Raymond's looking at him going, I know what to do with a guy with those traits, just like DJ Pickett or Eli Ricks or any of the other big, long, ragey cornerbacks that Corey Raymond loves. With DJ Pickett, PJ Woodland, Haven Finney, Kakeem Jackson all likely back in 2027, this is a guy that you look as a project long term for LSU and Corey Raymond. And not to be outdone, George McDonald and the offense added 4-star Cade Cooper.
2: Another one.
1: The receiver out of Pennsylvania had offers from everybody, including Ole Miss, Notre Dame, Auburn, Penn State, but he picked the Tigers. This is a guy who could very well step on the field day one in 2027 and be a contributor. 6'2", 190 pounds, and a big-time prospect. Lane Kiffin and the Tigers, now up to 8 commits for the 2027 class.
2: Another one.
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11: Any showers will linger into the early evening hours before falling apart overnight, followed by partial clearing in skies. The low temperature, a sticky 74 degrees. 92 where we're heading on Tuesday. Partly sunny sky early, giving way to isolated showers and storms. Just a couple of pop-ups around in the afternoon. Midweek looking warm and largely dry. Lows in the low to mid 70s, highs in the lower 90s with partly sunny afternoons, and feels like temperatures approaching 100 degrees. Josh Eaches with a Storm Station forecast, WVRZ Channel 2.
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